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1: You have one new message.
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They vanish in the air, fragile.

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It's a brother day, it's a brother day, it's a brother day. Yeah, ça va toujours. On y va, c'est, on y va. 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It's a brother.